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Music in the FM, music in the TV, music on the stage, music in the studio. The moment you stop smiling at me, baby, silence, silence, silence everywhere. The day when you ask me, Bagunara, I told my bad mood, sayonara. Singing to girls is not my cup of tea. You made me do so, it's your specialty. And don't you ever hit me like a ping pong ball. My heart gets beat like a ding dong bell.

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